Get your one. Get your one. Get your one. Get your one. Get your one. Get your one. Get your one. Get your one. Get your one. Get your one. Get your one. Get your one. Get your one. Get your one. Get your one. Get your one. Get your one. Get your one. Get your one. Get your one. Get your one. Get your one. Get your one. Get your one. Get your one. Get your one. Get your one. Get your one. Get your one. Get your one. Get your one. Get your one. Get your one. Get your one. Get your one. Get your one. Get your one. Get your one. Get your one. Get your one. Get your one. Get your one. Get your one. Get your one. Get your one. Get your one. Get your one. Get your one. Get your one. Get your one. Get your one. Get your one. Get your one. Get your one. Get your one. Get your one. Get your one. Get your one. Get your one. Get your one. Get your one. Get your one. Get your one. Get your one. Get your one. Get your one. Get your one. Get your one. Get your one. Get your one. Get your one. Get your one. Get your one. Get your one. Get your one. Get your

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1: 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Every time you turn us on. There's another hit song coming on. 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

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There's no need to cry, yeah. 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

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It's meeting the man of my dreams and then meeting his beautiful wife. And isn't it ironic?

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Those of you who go out and stay out all night and have the next day, expect us to be home when you get there. But let me tell you something, my sisters are not going for that no more. Because we realize two things, that you aren't doing anything for us, that we can better do for ourselves. 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

Yeah, hello. What? What is it? What? Come on, tell me. Ah, you want to hear more music on KL1?

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1: No choice but to hear you. 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

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I told my mom, tears rushing down my face. She's like, Ben, you've loved girls since before pre-K. Tripping. Yeah, I guess she had a point, didn't she? Bunch of stereotypes all in my head. I remember doing the math, like, yeah, I'm good at Little League. A preconceived idea of what it all

press play, don't press pause. Progress march on, with the veil over our eyes. We turn our back on the cause, till the day that my uncles can be united by law. When kids aren't walking around the hallway, plagued by pain in their heart. A world so hateful, some would rather die than be who they are. And a certificate on paper isn't gonna solve it all, but it's a damn good place to start. No law is gonna change us, we have to change us. Whatever God you believe in, we come from the same one. 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
0: It's new. 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Go tell a friend.
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0: Yeah, okay.
1: Yes, you!
0: Yeah,
1: me. 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
0: 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I just play music.

0: remember those scratchy old 78s? 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
1: well, it's time to dust down an old scratchy 78. Sharpen our stylus and get ready to hear this old vintage sound.

The most important verse is the one they wrote down in Montgomery, Alabama. They said, we are not afraid. And the young people taught everybody else a lesson. All the older people that had learned how to compromise and learned how to take it easy and be polite and get along and leave things as they were. The young people taught us all a lesson.

I'm just sitting here with your friend watching a little TV. Bullseye. We're kind of busy, so why don't you leave a message and maybe later on we'll go pick out a Cadillac.